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0: 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I really, really, really, really, really, really, really.

0: Men la meg finne, synger Line Haug og Herman Lee. I dag så har altså 15 ambassadører fra rundt om I verden vært på Nerdrummuseet I Stavern, og Linnea, hun har møtt en av de.
1: Jeg står her også med ambassadør fra Kazakhstan, Adil Tushinov. Welcome to Stavern.
2: Thank you very much. Thank you very much. We always visit this place with pleasure because we understand that being based in Oslo, we understand that Oslo is not the whole Norway. There are so many beautiful places in this country. So it's always a pleasure for us to travel to the different parts of this beautiful country.
1: I understood you have been here before.
2: Yes, we've been here before. We had a few projects with yes, we had a few projects with the local authorities and with the Nedrum Museum. For example, we had a concert of Kazakh classical music this spring at this place. So, and we have good cooperation with the Nedrum Museum and this municipality.
1: Do you think initiatives like this can bring countries and people together with art?
2: That's for sure, because Norway can offer a lot to people who is interested in arts, in music, in many other areas. And as I said, we visiting the regions and visiting places like this, we understand that Norway is a country which is very rich in traditions, in culture, in arts, in many things.
0: Og ambassadøren fra Kazakhstan, Adil Tushinov, sa også at det alltid en glede å besøke Stavern og Nerdrummuseet. Han base I Oslo, men forstår at dette ikke hele Norge, og at det mange andre flotte steder I landet. Han sier også at de har hatt flere prosjekter med de lokale myndighetene og Nerdrummuseet. Blant annet var det en konsert med klassisk Kazakhstans musikk denne våren, og han mener Norge kan tilby mye til mennesker som interessert I kunst og musikk. Norge har rike tradisjoner innen tradisjon, kultur og kunst, sier han.